0: where we are laughing and drinking champagne in a restaurant.
1: Here's the bar, here's the bar,
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1: Salutations from JT and the Big Family. When you hear the band playing loud, you'll be listening to a special touch that has the final frontier of acid jazz.

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Only hate the road when you're missing home. Only know you love her when you let her go.